mattress and had some pleasant dreams, till suddenly my mattress was bursting at the seams. And that's how I acquired the wealth I now possess.

I had a penny in my pocket, and not another sou. And with my only shytail, I shined a rich man's shoe. He threw me down a nickel, admiring my skill. I gave the nickel to a blind man, and the blind man left me all his meager savings in his will. I bought myself a wagon for hauling blocks of ice. I cut the ice to ice cubes and got a higher price. I shaved the ice to ices for still a higher fee. A big tycoon said, very enterprising in your organizing, son, you must come work for me. 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

0: Hey-ya.
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3: Winds from the west, everywhere you look, the skies are clear and sunny. Good weather's best when you're in the mood to make a ton of money.

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0: 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Then Griddle Boy, she gave a screech, for she was badly scared. 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
1: She probably escaped, please. I'm sure she was not drowned.

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0: Everyone there will give big cheer.
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0: 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It hurts too much.
1: Is this... Are you breaking up with me?
0: I guess I am. Yeah. 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

0: You've got a mistake in the voicing. 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Bar 74, the chord's coming off the bridge. I should be on the fifth. Move everyone else up.
1: No, it's fine.
0: Trombone on the third in that register is like breaking rule number one.
1: Then I'm breaking the rule, Wayne. Relax. The sky won't fall. 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

0: Now, when you guys play those stabs at the end, can we jump on that syncopation more and make the fall off bigger?
1: They should have choreography there. Hornography.
2: I hear Nick gives lessons.

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0: Right this way, Miss Thornton.
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2: Imelda, we are prepared to hear you sing, my dear. Do you accompany yourself? On the zither, perhaps?
1: Oh, my little accompanist is late. You see, my regular pianist was taken ill, and I've had very little time to procure...
3: I'm sorry. I'm here.
1: You're late! And you've kept Mr. Oscar Jaffe waiting.
3: Oh, Mr. Jaffe, I'm so sorry.
2: Just get to the piano and let's begin.
3: I'm sorry I was late. I was waiting on a crosstown trolley and I just...
2: Begin, please.
3: I'll tell you later.
1: I will sing the Indian Maiden's Lament. Indian Maiden's Lament!
3: Oh, I'm sorry. My music got all mixed up. Indian Maiden's Lament, by Amy Wingford Fordwing. Oh, I didn't know she wrote that.
1: Quiet!

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I was scared and awful lonely. Hungry. How could I know?

0: the rumor, the legend, the mystery. 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You and I, friend, will go down in history. We'll find a girl to play the part and teach her what to say. Dress her up and take her to Paris. Imagine the reward her dear old grandmama will pay. Who else could pull it off but you and me? We'll be rich.
1: We'll be rich.
0: We'll be out.
1: We'll be out.

0: loving a holy man. No one can play her like I can.
1: Well, I had nothing urgent coming up. I thought I might as well skim it. It's fun to see how bad writing can be.

0: Just how old is Salome?
1: 16.
0: I see.
1: Well?
0: Could be it's a little long. Maybe the opening's wrong, but it's extremely good for a beginner.

0: dialogue.
1: I can say anything I want with my eyes.
0: It could use a few cuts.
1: I will not have it butchered.
0: I'm not talking limb from limb. I just mean a little trim. All you need is someone who can edit.

0: When were you born?
1: December 21st. Why?
0: I like Sagittarians. You can trust them.
1: Thanks.
0: I want you to do this work.
1: Me? Oh, gee. I don't know. I'm busy. I just finished one script. I'm about to start a new assignment.
0: I don't care.
1: Well, I'm pretty expensive. I get 500 a week.
0: Oh, don't you worry about Monday. I'll make it worth your while, honey.
1: Well, it's getting kind of late.
0: Are you married, mister?
1: The name is Gillis. Single.
0: Where do you live?
1: Hollywood. Altonita Apartments.
0: Oh, you'll stay here.
1: I'll come back early tomorrow.
0: Nonsense. There's a room over the garage. Max will take you there, Max.
2: Yes, madame.
0: Take Mr. Gillis to the guest room. We'll begin at 9:00. Sharp.

0: Now this is more like it.
1: I made the bed up this afternoon.
2: Thanks. How did you know I was going to stay?
1: There's soap and a toothbrush in the bathroom.
2: She's quite a character, isn't she? That Norma Desmond.

0: Shanitha, Michelle, I done made some tater salad. 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
1: Uh-oh, Aunt Patty, I love me some tater salad now, and I'm hungry as his ale.
0: Yo, fast behind ain't hungry for nothing but a crack rock and a stripper pole. 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
1: Well, if you're getting down on your knees, and the

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But remember Proverbs 31 and 10 says, who can find a virtuous woman? For her price is far above rubies. 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

0: Dearest Clio, you have given way to the curse of love inflicted upon you by your mischievous sisters, and so I must punish you.
1: Oh, my Zeus, my mighty, mighty Zeus, think with your heart and not your brain.

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3: We do the cringe.
0: It was not my best work.
3: We do the cringe.
0: In fairness, I was also high.
3: We do the cringe.
4: Regret can be a blast when nothing is as funky as what lurks in your past. 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
0: What?
1: Nothing the cringe.
3: It's no good, Fiona. I'm leaving. And it isn't because I don't love you. I think I do. But I guess I just don't trust my own feelings.
4: You mean you're not sure you can accept everything?
3: That's about it. Do you understand at all?

0: You see? We mustn't be sorry about anything.
1: I'm not. In fact, I shouldn't be surprised if I'll be less lonely now than I was before you came. I think real loneliness has not been in love in vain, but not being in love at all.
0: But it'll fade in time.
1: No, I wouldn't do that.

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1: Thou shalt not be afraid for the terror by the night, nor for the arrow that flieth by day. For he shall give his angels charge over thee, to keep thee in all thy ways. 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

horse, liver of a cat, filling up the sausages with this and that. 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

0: says, what a sorry little...
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It was all great. 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That's why I'm still out there singing. 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
1: For real? 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
0: Wait, the party? It's for gods and I'm a god.
1: Are you asking

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0: big meetings today, huh?
1: Yeah. 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
2: JB gave him a postponement, so he must have something. You know, fellas, I'm starting to get a little scared of Finch.
0: Me too. If we don't stop him pretty soon,
2: he'll probably have us all working in

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Come on, remember your name. Don't waste all this energy, cause you got the remedy, and I know your legacy. You've got greatness inside, and you just gotta believe. You think you don't have the tricks, but they're right up your sleeve. These waters are threatening, but you

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You think that it's doomsday. 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You know what? I'll come to play, come to play. And you're clever. I never give you enough credit. And under pressure, you measure up. You even taught me a lesson. Huh, I'm

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Curse you! You little lying Delilah. 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Damn you! 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

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If you could maybe swing by, honey, well, you know that'd be okay with me. If you came, if you came, if you came, if you came to my office,

0: How's it going?
1: Good, you?
2: Bear.
3: Yeah, tell me.
0: Russian tea room.
4: Hi.
0: Mary.
1: Say hello.
4: I think I got a job.
0: Where?
4: True Romances.
2: Posing.
4: Thank you. Writing captions.
2: What about the book?
4: What about the book?
2: Nothing. Are you working on the book?
4: Yes.
2: Good.
4: No.
2: Mary.
4: Right, I know you.

0: 饿。
1: I finished the one act.
2: I got an audition.
0: I started the story.
2: Rehearsal pianist.
1: So where are we eating?
0: I'm moving to Playboy.
2: The publisher called me.
1: I'm doing a rewrite.
0: My parents are coming.
2: I saw My Fair Lady.
1: I rewrote the rewrite.
2: I sort of enjoyed it.
0: I threw out the story.
1: I'm meeting

0: How's it coming?
1: Good, you?
0: Done!
1: 1 minute!
2: Hamper coming!
3: Hi!
4: Mary!
1: Say hello!
3: I got another job!
4: Where?
3: Geek.
4: What's that?
3: A brand new concept, pop-up pictures!
4: What about the book?
3: What about the book?
4: Did you give the publisher the book?
3: Yes!
4: Good.
3: No!
4: Mary!
3: Look, I never-
4: Finished! Let me call you back.
3: Right.
1: This is just a draft.
4: Right.
1: Probably it stinks.
4: Right.
1: Haven't had the time to do a polish.
5: Will you sing?
1: Right. Who wants to live in New York? Who wants to worry the noise, the dirt, the heat? Who wants to

There's not a tune you can hum. There's not a tune you go bump, bump, bump, da-dum. You need a tune you go bump, bump, bump, da-dum. Give me a melody. Why can't you throw him a crumb? What's wrong with letting him tap their toes a bit? I'll let you know when Stravinsky has a hit. Give me a melody. Oh, sure, I know.

0: They're stopping rehearsals. They ran out of money.
1: We lasted one issue. My book was rejected.
0: The nightclub was raided. I have to start coaching.
1: My parents are coming.
0: They screwed up the laundry.
2: My wallet was stolen.
1: I saw the musician.
0: We're being evicted.
1: I'm having a breakdown.
0: We'll all get together on

0: What?
1: Where?
0: Why?
1: When?
2: Not just songs, but stories, scenes, piano pieces, mine!
1: Yeah!
0: Frankly Fresh!
2: A showcase of our own!
1: Where?
2: The club's reopening!
0: We'll write a lot of new stuff.
1: Rewrite old stuff.
2: What about the girl?
1: What about the girl?
2: Only that we're gonna need a girl.
1: Well, Mary.
0: Thanks, I don't perform except at dinner. Who's ready? I can sing higher.
3: Who wants to live in New York? Who wants to live in New York? Who wants to? Oh.
2: Thank you for coming.
3: They're always popping their cork.
2: Up a tone.
3: The cops, the cabbies, the sales girls,
2: up
3: the sacks. You gotta have a real taste for maniacs.
2: Thank you. You're hired.
3: Oh, I'm Beth.
2: I'm Frank.
3: I really thought I stink.
0: I'm Mary.
1: Charlie.
2: By the way, I'm told we open Saturday.
0: What? You're not

0: I've never even gone to first base with a guy.
1: Well, haven't you ever practiced with one of your girlfriends?
0: No. Ew, that's gross.
1: It's not gross. How else do you think girls learn? Okay, face me. Now close your eyes and wet your lips.
0: Are you for real?
1: You want to learn or not?

0: That wasn't so scary.
1: It was nothing.
0: Okay, let's try it again. Only this time, I'm gonna stick my tongue in your mouth. And when I do that, I want you to massage my tongue with yours. And that's what first base is.
1: Okay.

0: eyes closed.
1: When you include the original flight, we were on the plane for probably 12, 13 hours.
2: We were on there 15 hours.
3: 20 hours.
4: 28 hours. We were on the plane for over an entire day.

0: allowed out of our seats, but not off the plane.
1: You never think about it, but airplane doors are 20 feet in the air.
2: And even if you survived the jump, they probably would have shot you.
3: You could go up to first class, you could stretch in the aisles.
4: They had three seats on each side, there was only one aisle in the middle.
5: Everyone knew every inch of that plane.
6: Our flight was full, there were children sleeping on the floor.
7: We had no way to get information.
8: This is before most people had mobile phones, and only a couple.

0: on our plane, we asked the flight attendant.
1: But the captain says not to say too much, and that's when rumors start flying. There was an accident.
0: An accident?
2: The USS Space is closed.
3: The first time in history.
4: Why won't she tell us what happened?
2: The helicopter crashed in Pennsylvania.
1: The helicopter crashed.
5: Ma'am, I need to calm down.

0: pull out the Grey Goose.
1: Kevin and I were kind of hiding it because...
0: Because we didn't want to share it. Anyway, this woman, this hot mess behind us, kept completely freaking out.
2: I don't understand why they can't let us off. I mean, just to stretch our legs? I mean, really? I need to get some air. Oh my God, I need to get off this plane.
0: And my boyfriend Kevin, we're both named Kevin. It was cute for a while. Anyway, Kevin was not dealing with it well.
1: I'm going to kill her.
2: Excuse me? I would like to get off the plane. I am claustrophobic.
1: Excuse me, would you like some Xanax? Because you are freaking out, and it is freaking me out, and we are all freaking out.

0: patients keep telling us nothing's wrong. But I've got kids, and I've got grandkids. I know when someone's hiding something. And when parents need their kids to stop asking questions, they start playing movies.
1: We ran through every movie we had. Legally Blonde, Dr. Dolittle 2, and Top 10.

0: mind if I sit here? I need to get some work done. And there's some drunk people at the back of the plane singing at the top of their lungs.
1: No, of course. I'm Diane.
0: Nick, how you doing?
1: I'm worried about someone. He was flying today. I just wish there was some way to tell him where I am.
0: Newfoundland. Oh, no, you know that. You just can't tell him. Right. I'm hoping you're one of those people who laughs when English people say awkward things.
1: I just wish we knew what was happening. What's happening?

0: Night, I'm up in the cockpit with some of the other passengers when the pilot puts the radio on over the intercom and the whole plane goes silent when the president gives his speech.
1: I ask the American people to join me in saying a thanks for all the folks who've been fighting hard to rescue our fellow citizens and to join me in saying a prayer for the victims and their families. The resolve of our great nation is being tested, but make no mistake, we will show the world that we will pass this test. God bless.
2: You got through to the airline. Tom, I'm okay. Tell me what's happening out there. How bad is it? Tell me everything. Tom, who was in the air? No, I wouldn't have known them. No one on that airline. Charles, are you sure?

0: deinem Geschmack.
1: Nick, just read it. I really think I'm onto something here.
2: I am reading. And where's the omelet?
1: There is no omelet.
2: What do you mean there's no omelet? There has to be an omelet. It's called omelet.
1: Ah! Are you hearing yourself?
2: What?
1: Nick,

0: Okay, well, I don't.
1: Read him this part. It's beautiful.
0: It doesn't matter. He won't listen.
2: I should really take these before this turns ugly.
1: Just read him what you wrote.
3: What the hell are they talking about?
0: You asked me to write something? Well, here it is.

0: this is ridiculous.
1: Oh, are you hearing yourself?
0: Nick.
1: I said, are you hearing yourself?
0: Yes.
1: I can't believe you're trying to change direction because you've decided that my ideas are wrong.
0: Please.
1: I'm wrong, but this true to yourself thing is right.
0: That's not just a line, it's what I believe.
1: Then you are a fool and really naive if you think it's as simple as that.
0: Well, I do.
1: Okay, well, I don't.
0: So this is hopeless. I don't know how to get through to you. Nick, the fact that you think that omelet is good

0: play about your descent into madness.
1: This descent into madness? That's you! Oh. Nick, I mean it. Whatever happened to the guy who inspired me to become a writer?
2: He finally has a great idea. Now, we open in a week. Are you going to help me write Omelet or not?
1: No.
2: No?
1: No, I can't. It doesn't feel right. And deep down, I don't think it doesn't feel right to you either.
3: So what do we do?
2: I'll tell you what we do.
3: So what do we do?
2: We serve up what they're hungry for.
3: So what do we do?
2: Omelet the Musical!

I've been on a bit of a journey trying to figure out where exactly I fit in this crazy world of showbiz. Whenever I'm in a funk or I feel like I need reminding why I'm here, I just think back to 7-year-old Mark, sitting in the window of our room at the Marriott Marquis, gazing out at Times Square and falling in love with New York City. Once in your life, you'll find

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0: You know what would thrill me, Nathan? 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
1: You're a lunatic, come on. 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
0: We could chloroform a rag and make him breathe the vapors, then use it as a gag to choke him. 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If we killed my brother John, then my father would drop dead. 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

0: Every lead would point to you.
1: 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If we killed my brother John,

0: Okay, not my brother John. 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
1: Oh, that's much better. Much better.
0: It's perfect. All we have to do is go down to our old elementary school after the last bell.
1: Wouldn't kidnapping be enough?
0: Brilliant. We'll do both. We'll kill him, but first find out his name and address, then gouge his folks for a ransom. I could write a note. They'll think he's still alive. Come on, babe. 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
1: Blackmail?
2: Or
1: his daughter?
2: Maybe.
0: Wait, why didn't we think of it before? His youngest?
1: The one with the beautiful voice?
0: Which she takes for granted. A woman doesn't know how precious her voice is until she's been silenced. Ha! Perhaps we could teach them both a lesson. I want the little girl.
1: Oh.
0: And boys, I want her back.
1: Ah?
0: I want her sitting here to lure her dear devoted dad.

0: Usher, head of corporate niggotry here. 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Coon!
1: Usher, as supervisor of your sexual ambivalence, you can rest assured that I have sealed the gates of your body and mind so that nothing can get inside your shitty butthole until you give the word.

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1: Because of his heart.
0: Look to your heart. Hey, who won the last Triple Crown?
1: Mickey Mantle.
0: Yeah, the Mick. With pain that could tear a man down.
1: So?

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If you get lost, look to me. I'm here for you. You've got a future, son, I can taste it. 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
1: I think so.
0: The saddest thing in life is wasted talent. Promise me you won't waste yours.
1: I promise, Dad.
0: My boy has heart. Look

0: hope.
1: Maybe he made a mistake.
2: Maybe with you he did.
3: No, I think he chose each of us. Even you, Tom. Maybe especially you, for a particular reason.
1: My good looks.

0: odd, isn't it?
1: It's what the doctor recommended.
0: This is never going to get better, is it? He's never going away.
1: I don't know, Natalie.
0: You know, this is one of those moments where you could just be a typical parent and lie.

0: I don't fly, I float. What are you going to do to me? Let go.
1: So you float? You're in the air, perpendicular. Or horizontal.
0: Stop!
1: Or... Whoa! Rotational.
0: Yes, I'm very versatile.
2: How does it feel to be floating?
0: Feel? It feels... Please don't hurt me. Bird, help me!
1: It's incredible. You don't have wings. And aside from this, you're almost normal.
0: Let me go, or I'll kill you. I will.
1: Kill me? You can't even walk.

0: I don't understand anything you're doing or saying.
1: I don't either. You're my mortal foe, but seeing you so useless, what I mean is hopeless. Makes me want...
0: Spit it out.
1: Makes me want to smile. Levity, it can't be. Zephyrus.
0: Zephyrus? Like the west wind. What a beautiful name.
1: What kind of lake is that?
0: Lake? What lake?
1: It's that water flowing out west. To Lagobel.
0: Now you must give me a sword. Only one of us leaves here alive.
1: Stop! I don't want to hurt you.
0: You won't go back to your father with knowledge of this lake.

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1: Alexander Hamilton, troops are waiting in the field for you.

shops and hospitals and barracks, right under their noses, right under their feet. 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
1: It's in Variety. 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
0: Something to drink about. 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
3: At Montre, drinks for everybody.
2: What's the big occasion, Lizabeth?
3: I am taking myself a bride.
2: Who's the lucky one?
3: Tevye's eldest, Seidel.
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1: My wife.
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0: Come sit down. You don't look well.
1: I'll be alright. I only need to rest.
0: You're burning up, Mr. Lawrence.
2: She needs a doctor. It looks like scarlet fever.
0: Are you sure?
2: My daughter had it. Margaret, send for your mother. She needs to come home immediately. Scarlet fever is extremely contagious. Have you girls had it?
0: Joe and I have, but not Amy.
2: She cannot stay here.
0: Aunt March. She can stay with Aunt March.
2: Good. I'm going to send for my physician.
0: Thank you.
1: Please don't make a fuss. It's nothing. You'll see.
2: You and your sisters. It's the least I could do.
3: I would rather get sick than stay with Aunt March.
4: If you go, I'll come visit you every day and we'll have capital times. Won't that be better than moping here?
3: I'm scared.
4: I won't leave you all alone. I promise.
5: Come, my little maiden, things are trouble-laden. You must keep your rosy glow.
4: We must get you packed to go.

0: have here.
1: Dear Andre, read my orchestrations. We need another first bassoon. Get a player with tone, and that third trombone has to go. The man could not be deafer, so please preferably one who plays in tune.
0: Dear Fermat vis-a-vis my opera, some chorus members must be sacked. If you could find out which has a sense of pitch, wisely though, I'd manage to assign a rather minor role to those who cannot act.
2: Outrage!
0: What is it now?
2: This whole affair is an outrage!
3: Signora, please!
4: Now what's the matter?
2: Have you seen the size of my part?
4: Signora, listen!
3: It's an insult!
0: Not you as well!
3: Just look at this, it's an insult!
0: Please understand!
4: Signor, signora!
2: The things I have to do for my art!
3: If you can call this gibberish art!
2: Here's a little flower.
0: Ah, Miss Dyequite, the lady of the hour.
4: You have secured the largest role in this Don Juan.
2: Christine Dye, she doesn't have the voice.
0: Signora, please.
5: Then I take it you're agreeing.

0: I don't want any part in this plot.
1: Miss Dye, surely.
2: But why not?
3: What does she say?
1: It's your decision, but why not?
0: She's backing out.
2: You have a duty.
0: I cannot sing it, duty or not.
4: Christine, Christine, you don't have to. They can't make you.
5: Please, monsieur, another note.
3: Oh.

0: and angel.
1: We have all been blind, and yet the answer is staring us in the face. This could be the chance to ensnare our clever friends.
2: We're listening, go on.
1: We shall play his game, perform his work, but remember we hold the ace. For if Mr. Ace sings,

0: one. Signor Piangi, here is the phrase. Those who tangle with Don Juan, if you please.
1: Those who tangle with Don Juan.
0: No, nearly, but no. Those who tan.
1: Those who tangle with Don Juan.
2: His way is better. At least he make it a sound like music.
3: Signora, would you speak that way in the presence of the composer?
2: The composer is not here. And if he were here, I would say to it.
3: Signor.
0: So once again, after seven. 5, 6, 7.
1: Those who tangle with Don Juan.
2: Più non posso. No one will care.
4: Those who tangle.
5: Pedal down.
6: Signor.
3: Mangiare.

I've got it. What to do next? An epic video opera installation based on the journey of...

We begin on Christmas Eve with me, Mark, and my roommate, Roger. We live in an industrial loft on the corner of 11th Street and Avenue B. It's the top floor of

0: what was once a music publishing factory. Old rock and roll posters hang on the walls. They have Roger's picture advertising gigs at CBGB's and the Pyramid Club. We have an illegal wood-burning stove. Its exhaust pipe crawls up to a skylight. All of our electrical appliances are plugged into one thick extension cord, which snakes its way out a window. 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Inside, it's freezing because we have no heat.
1: Is he gone? Oh, can you imagine? He asked me to marry him. Oh, me, the wife of that boorish, brainless,

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Tell the cast and crew that they can all go. Find another genius. I can be one or become one. I can even tell how I'd begin. Help, Louisa. 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Here's

0: Frank, are you okay? What is it?
1: He came so close to me, I could see his eyes. A man just like me could

0: friend.
1: Yeah. I just miss Jane. It's getting to me, Pete. It's the thought of her that gets me through this.
2: Maybe one day a child. It'll happen for you, mate. And that little boy, well, you can bore him with your endless tales and teach him to burp the alphabet.
1: I pray my child won't have to do this for his family.
2: That's why we're here, mate. So they won't. Think of all those men that don't have someone to protect. No one to come home to, no one to love. So we're like the luckiest sons here.
3: Damn old Hitler. He's got no...

0: Hiya, Kate.
1: Princeton, hi.
0: Hi. Listen, I was going through my CDs yesterday, and it kept coming across songs I thought you'd like, so I made you this tape.
1: Oh, that's so sweet. Can I get you a drink or a snack?
0: Well, actually, do you mind if I use your bathroom?
1: Go right ahead.
0: Oh, thank you.
2: A mixtape.

0: Kate. You might want to not go in there for a while.
1: Oh, Princeton, thank you for this tape. I was just looking at side A. Great songs.
0: Oh, well, did you get to side B yet?
1: No, not yet.
0: Oh, it's great. Check it out.
1: Yeah?
0: Right here.
1: Stuck on you.
0: Love me do.
1: My heart will go on. I loved Titanic.
0: It was all right. She's got a way.
1: Yesterday.
0: Good night, Saigon. From the Russia concert.
1: Oh, great. Through the years.
0: The theme from Cheers.
1: Moving right along. Nice tape.
0: Oh, there's one more. I have to say I love you in a song.
1: Princeton, that's so sweet. I've never gotten such a nice present from a guy.
0: Huh. Well, I'm glad you like it. But I have to go now. I'm going to make one for Brian and Christmas Eve and Gary and Nikki and Rod and Trekkie Monster and everyone.
1: Oh.
0: Oh, and
1: Yes?
0: What are you doing tonight?
1: Grading term papers. But it's kindergarten, so they're very short. Why?
0: Well, everyone's going to hear the singer at the Around the Clock Cafe. Do you want to go with me?

0: Like a date?
1: Sure, a date. It'll be a blast.
2: I'd love to come.
1: Oh, okay. Well, I'll see you then.
2: Okay.
1: Okay. Bye.
2: Bye.

0: Jesse Yates was an oil man by trade, made his money fast, drank his liquor slow, and at 63 still felt he was in the prime of his life. His colleague, Mr. Monticello, ended up living in stocks and bonds. He was always quick with a joke, but there was a rumor that he killed his wife. Monty said to Yates, I've been reading about a man who cycled the span of the whole wide world. Do you think a woman could do the same?
1: No.
0: Let's wager.

0: some money. 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
1: Miss Londonderry, I really don't think I can play Mr. Yates. I'm sorry.
0: Now hold on, Monty, Yates replied. I won't be taking full ride. Accepting a first offer is for amateurs and fools. If your aim is to entice me, I'd advise you treat me nicely.

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'Cause I hope that there's still laughter up in the great hereafter. 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

0: If you please, Rome. We say Rome, okay? Not Roma.
1: Rome is very hard for me.
0: Well, once again,
1: it's very, very hard.
0: I am from Italy.
1: Please, Rome. Signore.

0: doing that all again. Thank you very much. You were very good this time. Mary, ma'am.
1: This
0: thank
1: way,
0: you.
1: Gentlemen, you're good. This way.
0: Girls.
1: Rehearsals, as you see, are underway for a new production of Chalamet's Hannibal. Ladies and gentlemen, Madame Giry. Thank you. May I have your attention, please? As you know, for some weeks there have been rumors about my imminent retirement. I can now tell you these were all true. And it is now my pleasure to introduce you to the two gentlemen who now own the Opera Populaire, Monsieur Richard Firmin and Monsieur Gilles André.
2: Oh, no, please. Don't need.
1: Gentlemen, Signora Carlotta Giudicelli, our leading soprano for 19 seasons
3: of
1: now.
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3: If I remember rightly, Alyssa has a rather fine aria in Act 3 of Hannibal. I wonder, Signora, if as a personal favor, you would oblige us with a private rendition. Unless, of course, Monsieur Reyes objects.
5: Now my manager commands. Monsieur Reyes.
0: My diva commands. Would two bars be sufficient introduction?
4: Two bars will be quite sufficient.
0: Signora,

0: soldier. Please let me through! Help me, who must I pay? Tell me what I must do!
1: Let me out! I gotta go back for my bride!

0: have time for dancing.
1: That's just gonna have to wait a while. Ain't got

sobering news. The nation is grieving over the unexpected passing of beloved candy tycoon Sam Lilly, the founder of the Ollie the Owl Candy Bar Company. He will be remembered for his candy, an inspirational theme song which captured the heart of a generation.

0: If you give a hoot, you'll get a hoot.
1: You can be a real star
2: with an Ugly Owl candy bar.
3: He is survived by his daughter, Antoinette, and second wife, Constance Lily. Controversy surrounds the future of the billion-dollar company, a victim of inflation and changing tastes. Analysts believe the death of Lily will only escalate these issues.

0: My queen, you are the fairest in the land.
1: Yes, yes, I know. Got it. We do this every day, Mirror. I'm so bored.
0: I know, but we have to say it every day. That's what's been written. Oh, look! It's another happy ending.
2: It's Cinderella! Fairy Tale Kingdom, let us celebrate as another cycle comes to its happy, happy end.

0: Snow White! 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Prince Charming is going to climb the tower. Come and see.
1: Another prince and princess with their happy end.
0: It must be nice.
1: It's too bad you're not my Prince Jeremy. Instead of him, all Prince Florian does is ride around on that stupid horse.
0: You don't want me as your prince. 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You'll love him. You have to. It's your story.

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1: But the book can't be changed.
0: The book. The book. The sacred book. 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Prince Charming kisses Sleeping Beauty awake, then promptly falls asleep.
1: Your Highness, look.
2: Happy, happy, happy we shall be.
3: My prince, stop snoring.

0: We should never have believed him.
1: But, Your Highness, why would you want to change the stories?
2: Did you forget about the slightly unfortunate ending to my story, where I have to dance forever in burning red shoes?
0: Well, not having feet myself, I don't know the sensation.
2: It hurts, Mirror. It hurts. Like a mirror falling on the floor and breaking into a million pieces.
0: Oh dear, that does sound painful.
2: We can change the most important ending of them all. My own.
3: Oh no.
2: Snow White!
0: Snow White? But her ending is 7 years away.
2: I'm just being efficient, moving the timeline up.
4: Stepmother, you called?
2: Ah, Snow White, dear child, I've got a little surprise for you. An apple!
4: But stepmother, it's too early for you to give me the poisoned apple. That's after the 7 dwarfs find me and take me to their cottage.
2: Oh, you don't want to spend 5 years living with a gang of dwarves, do you, darling? They're filthy little creatures. Wouldn't you rather get your happily ever after faster? I'm helping you out. Have a bite.
4: Snow White, don't do it! I'm coming, I'll save you!
2: Ow.
4: I guess my prince will come and awaken me with his true love's kiss.
2: Of course he will. Ah, a job well done. Oh, this could be amusing.
5: Whoa, Hortensia. Wait a minute. What am I doing here? It's 7 years too early. Ah, Snow White, my love. But that's just a child?
2: Oh, that's not your love. The prince looks up and sees his true love.
5: Hortensia!

0: Huntsman, come here. Carry Snow White to the tower and put her in the glass coffin.
1: You won't get away with this!
0: But I already have. What was it? Prince Jemima?
1: Jeremy.
0: Prince Jerry. Rumpelstiltskin, Wolf, seize this

0: need to despair.
1: I failed her. I'm fated to fail.
0: Jeremy, Jeremy, take this lock of hair.
1: Is that Snow White's hair?

go to the ruins of Merlin's castle up in the mountains. There you will find a mural, a portal to the other world, which this lock of hair will open. There lies the hero who can